I see the girls by the pool, and they are playing it cool, and they are playing it fine, but I miss the rhythm divine. I miss the elegant touch. It's all a little too much.

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2: Hello, this is Ronnie James Dio, and I am very, very happy to be here in Sofia, Bulgaria. It's a dream for me. Thank you very much. And you, of course, are listening to Berlin Rockbach. It's great.

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I'm Phil Bimble from Machine Head, and you're listening to Felon Rock Rock on Radio Broadbeat.